I was caught in the middle, spent way too long feeling lost and riffed.

0: wear my roots like a mad dude.
1: Welcome back. We hope you enjoyed the song of D. Big shout out to D. And big fans.
2: Amazing, right? Her voice is just so unique. We love her.
1: We do. And if you want to check her out, yeah, the spelling is D-H-E-E-D. Yeah. Our next part of our segment is called Derveya. And Derveya is a very special Tamil word. Our Tamil listeners out there, you will know this, you use this, you hear this. But for the others, let's explain a bit. What does this mean?
2: Okay, so the root word for Derveya comes from the word Tevik. Or in colloquial Tamil, teve. So like teve just means necessary or a necessity. So when you say teveya, it means is it necessary? Is this even a necessity at this point? Do we need this in our lives right now? You know, that kind of vibe. So you get that now, I hope. And I'm sure we all have our teveya moments. And Shauna and I have multiple Tevia moments in our conversations, and we've kind of trademarked the tone with this word, Tevia.
1: Yeah, it's really part of our regular check-in conversations of what's been going on, and you're like, oh my god, I did this, Tevia, or someone said this to me, Tevia. So, I don't go to Singapore often, but when I do. Mm-hmm. There is a bit of a talk sometimes because, you know, it's the foreign return. She's coming back, whatever that means. And I like being on the beach. I like swimming a lot. So, you know, I get darker. And there's a whole episode we can do about colorism in the Asian, South Asian context. We won't do this now. But yeah, I get darker and I'm in Singapore. And then...
2: Yeah,

0: another episode.
1: Yeah. And literally, I'll get like an auntie saying to me, "Hey, Shona, romba karpu poita, yenna aachi." And it basically means like, "Oh my God, Shona, you've got so black. What happened to you?" As if it's some kind of end of world situation. And I'm like, "There they are."
0: Think it is offensive, yeah.
1: And it's really, and then there's also a song in Tamil song like karpita yenna pidichu kalaru, and it basically means like, black is my favorite color.
0: Black is my favorite color.
1: And I would just sing that back at them because honestly. Cannot be asked. But this is an example also of a Thevia moment that I have come across often going back home to the aunties. But Kaz, you were going on about before this recording, you had a Thevia moment today.
0: Yeah.
1: Yeah, please share. I'm excited to hear.
0: My Thevia moment is highly existential. So everyone knows, okay, not everyone, now you guys know it as well. I'm a teacher and I teach English in Singapore and I teach teenagers. You know how pesky teenagers get, right? So yeah, I deal with pesky teenagers for the last, 13, 14 years? I don't know, I've lost count. So now what happened today was I thought my lesson was at 1:45 p.m. But actually, it was at 12:45 p.m. because, you know, we've just come back from our summer holidays and the timetables have changed. So I'm just getting used to the routine right now. And oh my Lord, I was at my desk and I get a text from a student. And by the way, they shouldn't be using their phones, but thank God they did. So they texted me and they said, "Miss Rathi is supposed to be in class, be waiting for you." And they send me a group wifi, like all of them waiting eagerly for me as though, you know, they're such great learners. And I was like, oh my Lord. And so I ran. And you know, my school's a fancy schmancy school. So it's like 10 stories high. And I have to run up to the 8th floor from the 6th floor. Okay, not too bad, I know. But it's a lot. So I ran up and I was panting and, you know, like really exhausted. And when I reached the class, and let me tell you this for contextual information, when they are late for my class, I lock the doors.
1: No.
0: So, yeah. So you can guess what happened right now. I would lock the doors and they would run to my class and they would stand outside. And they would beg and they would say sorry. And after they say sorry and look apologetic, I open the doors and let them in. So yeah, these coconuts locked the door. Oh my God. And you know, they were like standing on the other side, looking at me through that little small glass panel, which is on the door for security purposes. And they were peeping through it and going like, no, not letting you in. And you know, like I cannot act this out because it's all oral and auditory right now. But then the thing is, I would fold my arms and I would point my index finger at them and wag it at them to say no. And they did the exact same damn thing, mocking and mimicking me. Oh my God, that was my Thevia. Why did I choose this bloody profession to deal with this pesky teenagers day in and day out? It was my Thevia moment. And I had to stare them down and they kept me out for like a good 20 seconds.
1: Because are you going to say 20 minutes? Oh my God.
0: No, 20 seconds because their assignments are due tomorrow. They're scared I'm going to dock them up. So they were like, okay, we better let her eat. Anyway, the assignments are due tomorrow. And then they opened the door and they were like, oh, you're late for class. And I'm like, okay, y'all, you can shut your trap, you know.
1: Oh my God. This is honestly just comedy gold. Like being a teacher and hearing your stories. But it sounds like karma went round with what you did to them. You got it back.
0: Thevia. Thevia comment.
1: Romba Thevia situations in Gerku.
0: Thevia just comment. It is not karma. You see, it's very simple, okay? It's Thevia for me because I didn't do this intentionally. They intentionally come late for my class. Mine was a genuine mistake.
1: But you know? Hey, maybe they have some genuine mistakes as well.
0: No, they don't.
1: No, 100% not.
0: 100% not, you know? They are like just like, you know, hanging out in the loo together, you know? So that is also their Thevia moments, you know? So yeah, that's what Thevia is. is this really necessary? Do I need to choose a profession where I deal with pesky teenagers and their, you know, attitudes? Is it really necessary that these teenagers need to hang out in the toilet right before my class and become late? There we are.
1: You know, they're having their adolescence dramas, all these problems, and this is like a theater school, right? So really, it's there's a lot of drama.
0: It's an art school, it's a school with the arts, you know, like, so they just, oh god, I've revealed the name of my school. Jeez.
1: Uh-oh. Nah, it's fine. But yeah,
0: so yes, that's your Thavia moment.
1: Oh, that is honestly so funny. I'm just picturing these like 13-year-olds locking you out of your class. 16.
0: They're not even that young. They're almost adults.
1: Almost.
0: They're almost legal. Yeah, but they were, okay, I gotta admit, they were quite funny. It was quite cute. And I thought it was, and I did laugh, but you know, it takes a lot for them to do that because I'm a bit of a disciplinarian. So they kind of scared of me. So today they really pushed it. But I was like, okay, that's funny actually. And it is my fault. So yeah, Thavia.
1: Thavia. Yeah. Yes. So this is how the Thavia segments would go. We also actually wanted to see if you were interested in sharing your Thavia moments. Because we will do these episodes twice a month is the plan, we're thinking. And we also want to say like thank you to Common Voices for giving us a space in their segments.
0: Thank you, Common Voices.
1: Thank you.
0: Nandri, let's do it in Tamil. Nandri, Common Voices.
1: Nandri. Better?
0: Yes, better.
1: Yeah, so if you have stuff to share on your Thavia situations, you've gone day to day, like, this is the time to share it with us. We still need to create an email account.
0: Yeah, think about the Thavia moment and we'll get back to you in the next episode about the email account.
1: Exactly, in the next episode.
0: Yeah, this is a bit of a moonlighting for me at the end. You know, I don't get paid for this anymore. What is the opposite of moonlighting? You know, what is moonlighting without payment?
1: Free work, voluntary.
0: Yeah, volunteering work, because just for the fun of it. So yeah, we take time to make our emails.
1: Yeah, this is, we have some organizing still to do. This is the first ever episode, so if you enjoyed, stay tuned for the next one. It should be in 2 to 3 weeks time. It will be on a Common Voices segment. So thank you for your Thavia moment, cuz that was actually, I can't really beat that at the moment. I can't think of a Thavia moment for myself now. That was just way too funny. I'm just thinking of these kids locking you up.
0: Yeah.
1: So
0: another day in my life.
1: Another day in the life of a teacher.
0: Yeah.
1: Yeah, so we're coming to an end in today's episode. And firstly, I just want to say thank you for listening. Thank you to Common Voices for giving us the space. I hope you enjoyed our first show.
0: This is Sisters Dadagam, our stories, chaos, culture, and everything in between.
1: From Germany
0: and Singapore.
1: We'll see you next time.
0: Seri bye and Nandri.
1: Bye.

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